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1: Traffic for 41A.
0: This is a medical alarm. We attempted callback. There was no answer. We did leave a voicemail. The only thing we have is the address in apartment 401. Nothing further.
1: Comm center, medic ambulance 41A. 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You can show us UTL right now.
0: Copy.
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0: Two, Brush 8, Medic Ambulance 304-31336, Highway 18, Unit 5, between Custer Avenue and Cody Road.

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0: 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Is there a location for us to try to send you, please?
1: My friend, we've attempted multiple times. I'm attempting again now. There's still no answer on callback.
0: Copy, thank you.

0: Comm Center 141. I'm in the area checking. 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So far, I'm UTL.
1: Hey, copy.

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1: 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And there's hardly any water in the creek.
0: Yeah, I see your bird dog, and I was wondering if we were just going to be able to hang out here at the colony.
1: Yeah, you're firm.

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1: All right, copy. We'll head down to Chief Bus.

0: As posted, VCB Type 1, Semitic Truck 311 is called.
1: 4311, just confirm VDC Type 1.
0: Yeah, as close as Victorville Type 1 to the call with the truck.
1: Copy, Victorville Type 1.
2: And mention that there was a traffic accident in front of that location?
3: And that's the location given in the call right now.
2: For sure, if that's a friend.
3: Okay, well, we're in the area, checking.
2: Copy.
3: Hey, Medic Engine 2, 118.
0: Go over 2.
3: Hey, are you going to Keenbrook?
0: Yes, sir.
3: Hey, Chris, you up on top? Yeah, I don't see anything on this side. I'll probably walk down a little bit in this creek and see if a car went over the side or something.
4: BC-141, Swiftwater 305.
3: Yeah, go ahead.
4: Yeah, Chief. There's also a creek that crosses over Swarth out on the Lone Pine Canyon side.
3: Going up Lone Pine? Because I'm on that side right now.
4: If you follow the Swarth out up across, it connects to Lone Pine.
3: Yeah, I've checked that area. It's all clear.
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0: Yeah.
1: Has the time off for anyone come center?
2: Yeah, go ahead.
1: I'm on my CHP now. They're

0: Has Italian Mafia 41 come tonight?
1: Yeah, go ahead.
0: I'm in with CHP now. They're checking for further. Everything. The sheriff gave this to them secondhand. Advised it's a black Toyota, visible from the roadway, but no medical aid was needed. They're checking for further. Send my one.
1: Okay, can you get us a better location, too, if you could, please?
0: Different.

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1: You could put us in place of the truck, the fire, 15 and Peachtree.
0: Copies. Battalion 141, comm center.
2: Hey, go ahead.
0: First HP, it's also reported 8491 source out. I'm going to attempt to recontact the involved party. First HP, they're advising it's possibly non-injury.
2: I copy. Can you update that location on the tablet?
0: Affirm, it was updated.
3: Comm center, Medic Engine 41.
0: Medic Engine 41.
3: 41, we're clear of the last. Can you put us on a wellness check at 6611 La Habra Avenue in the city of Yucca Valley?
0: Pick up the engine, solo.
3: That's firm.
0: Hey, copy.

0: Hey, Steve, you good if we cut 79s and we'll hold twos?
1: Yeah, you're firm. I'm gonna release Swiftwater 305 too, because there's hardly any water in this thing at all.
0: Yeah, the pen's showing it pretty deep up Swarthout for that address.
1: Yeah, I'm gonna turn around and head back up Lone Pine.

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1: Yeah, go ahead.
0: You guys can cancel.
1: I copy.
2: Hey, Steve, Cavada's got his drone with him, so that might prove useful if you need it.
0: Okay, I'm gonna head up. I'm gonna head up here and see if I could see anything. Maybe I missed it.
2: I don't think you went far enough, Steve, because it shows. If you look on the map, it's pinned north, way north up Swarthout. So I don't know if that's where you're at. It seems like you're a lot closer to the tracks.
0: Yeah, I just went past the tracks and then turned around. I'll head back up that way.

0: 311.
1: Myself, Medtech 311 are on scene. 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I should be able to handle with myself, the truck, and the OES.
0: Pump center copies. 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

0: Battalion 141 from Medicam 114, is this better? Medicam 114 on tech.
1: Hey, I got you, guys.
0: We're on scene, one party, non-injury. It's a little Toyota Matrix into a ravine. You didn't see the road was washed out.
1: Okay, copy that. All units can cancel. Comm center, Battalion 141.
2: Battalion 141.
1: Medic ambulance 14 is on scene, non-injury, no swift water. All units have been canceled on tech. You can release the tech as well.
2: Pick up.

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3: Ravel, 5-0.
2: Hey, copy. When you get here, I'm going to give you Division Zulu, which is going to be the right flank, the southern edge of the fire.
3: I copy, Zulu. Right flank.

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1: Go for 63-15.
0: Hey, Chavi, on that Zulu side, the right flank, if you go on the side that the truck guys are on, you should be able to mobile all the way down that fence line. Take a look.
1: I copy. We'll work on that. It's going to take us a minute in order to get through. So.
2: M drive.
3: Hey, measure 311, 4311 TAC. Yeah, Joel Tech IC. What division did you take?
0: Oh, yeah, 6315 Zulu right flank, which is the southern edge of the fire. Next engine, you're going to need to insert a mic. Fire activity is picking up on the eastern side of the fire.
3: Okay, is that priority that eastern side where the heavy veg is by that yellow house?
0: Yeah, firm. Winds are about 15 to 20.
3: Okay. Oh, yeah, 6315. I see.
1: Go for 6315.
3: Yeah, your priority is going to be the heavy veg right where that yellow house is, the due north.
1: 6315 copies.
3: Overtime 4311. Yeah, I'm on scene establishing East Street IC. Still light flashing fuels. About a quarter acre or half acre wind driven. But okay, change the assignment. I see at my vehicle on East Street.
4: I copy, and I'm landline with Edison. Reference the involved power pole.
3: I copy. Right now looks like potential for about three.
4: I copy. Potential for three.

0: Thompson, are you sure that you'll try to move up to Fire Station 311? Medic to 315.
1: And 315 to Station 311?
0: Yeah, that's a firm.
1: I copy.
0: Hey, Zulu, I see.

0: Okay, Division Alpha, I see.
1: Alpha.
0: Yeah, let me know if they make good progress on that north. Looks like the head of the fire.
2: Yeah, we're continuing our progressive hose way. Should be able to tie in with Zula here shortly.
0: Okay, I copy. Prior to B, if we do tie in the Risa truck, I got to move up going to 311, though, if we need to keep them.
2: Yeah, I copy, Chief. Whenever you're comfortable.

0: OESC 315, your division, Mike. Just give me a progress pass once you guys get those the medium fuels.
1: Confirming OESC 315 is division, Mike.
0: That's a firm.
1: OESC 315, copy, division, Mike.

0: I see Alpha.
1: Yeah, go ahead.
2: I see Alpha and Zulu tied in. No impact of the structure to the east.
3: I copy. No impact of structure. You guys are tied in. As soon as 314 gets your all release,

0: Hey Alpha, I see. What are you looking like for mop up commitment time?
1: Depending on what this thick brush, sagebrush stuff is going to do, maybe 30.
0: Okay, I copy. Confirm we got 4 progress out.
1: Okay, from.
0: Eastern, I see.
2: Over, Compton.
0: We got 4 progress stopped, fire held to about an acre.
2: Compton, copy.

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0: Yeah, can you page out the hazmat 524 in reference to our call? And then I'll put a phone number in the notes for him to call.
1: Hey, copy.

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1: Hey, Division Alpha, I see. Oh. Yeah, 3-4 is about 2 minutes out. I'm just going to attach them to you. There you go.

0: Alpha from 314. We're on scene. What are your needs?
1: Last unit calling Alpha on tact.
0: Alpha from 314. We're on scene. What are your needs?
1: Yeah, Carlos, if you want, guys want to come in, I got a large kind of slash pile that Rob C is working at. That's going to be your area of concern.
0: Okay, come on.

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0: You need any more help, or you want us to clear?
1: 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You guys are good to go.
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1: 322.
0: That's affirmative. Thank you.
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1: You good?
0: My gate just shut the phone off.
2: 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I think the Chavez crew is going to take down this tree. We're probably going to need a little bit of foam for that.
0: I got it. Let me know when I can shut down the plus volume.

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1: East 3IC, go ahead.
0: Yeah, my bus complete. We can terminate command, release the pack. All units will be available shortly. SM still on scene.
1: Comm Center copies.

those lines. Hey, Case, when you're done with that, we can shut down the line that Shara is on. You can start picking that up.

Unconscious person, medic engine 332, at super target 20288, highway 18, between Westlands Way and unnamed street.

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traffic collision, medic ambulance 53, medic engine 53, southbound I-15, mile marker 157, between unnamed road and 15, freeway south off-ramp exit 265.

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Difficulty breathing, medic engine 331 at a Pueblo Village, unit 91-23456, Ottawa Road, unit 91, between Ottawa Road and Ottawa Road.

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68, between 15, Freeway South on Ramp, and County 20909, Road, seen clear for law enforcement.

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2, westbound I, 40, mile marker, 113, between, 40, freeway west on ramp, and, 40, freeway west off ramp exit, 107.

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Trump Center Medicaid, well, it's 31, where you heal the mylar for 107. Do you have anything further?

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1: For you, you killed him. I work for 107. Do you have anything further?

0: problems in our medic in Gen 32.
1: Sorry?
0: Medic in Gen 32. In reference to our last call, it says CHP also UCL on line 8 and then 9 it says CHP requesting units to continue. Do we need to reopen the call? Did they find the TC?
1: Medic in Gen 32, we have asked them, we told them you guys were UTL and cleared. We've asked them for an updated location if they'd like you to continue. And right now they have us standing by.
0: Back up.

0: Pearl 4.
1: Can we check with MCLB to see if they can assist with this call?
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traffic collision, medic engine 32, medic ambulance 31, westbound I, 40, mile marker, 113, between, 40, freeway west on ramp, and, 40, freeway west off ramp exit, 107.

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Abdominal pain, Charlie 3, Medic Engine 332, 21450, Zuni Road, between Dakota Road and Erie Road.

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traffic collision, medic engine 2, medic engine 232, medic ambulance 305A, northbound, 15, between Cleghorn and State, 138, between, 15, freeway north on ramp Cajon Scales, and, 15, freeway north off ramp exit, 131.

0: Medigan Gen 232.
1: You let CHP know that there's a disabled vehicle that's partially in the number 2 lane, about a mile and a half north of Palm, northbound.
0: Description of the vehicle?
1: Yeah, it's firm. It's going to be a trailer and a truck, pickup truck.
0: I copy.

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0: I just heard 75 and 227 dispatched to a vehicle fire on northbound 15. Do you have a vehicle description of that? It might be one and the same of the disabled vehicle.
1: He was a passerby, just said it was larger than a pickup truck. It was a vehicle on the right shoulder. That's all the info we have.
0: Copy. It's probably going to be one and the same that I just called in. It wasn't a fire.

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1: Copy that. 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
0: That's affirmative. I believe they were just canceled.
1: Okay, copy. 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
1: 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You can check that out, please.
0: Okay, copy that.

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1: Go ahead.
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1: I figured that. Thank you, guys.

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0: Did you copy your clearance?
1: Yeah, affirmative. Thank you.

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1: 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They're now staging out.
2: 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We have SO on route.
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2: 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We're just pulling up.

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0: American, the line, did you have traffic for a company?
1: Yeah, we were able to get inside. We got the patient up, but we can still continue, so we can make contact with.
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Engine 305, Medic Engine 304, 3 TAC 6, northbound, 15, between US 395, or Joshua, and Maine, between 15, freeway north on ramp, and 15, freeway north off ramp exit 143.

0: Hey, we just passed the heading southbound on the 15. It's going to be a brake fire. The trailer has been disconnected from the tractor already. It's extending into the trailer, but you can access it from Joshua headed north on the 15.
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1: Go ahead and say.
0: We're going to need CHP on the en route.
1: I'll confirm, standby.

Pump Center 141, I'm on scene. I've got one semi-trailer just now catching fire with the rear duals on fire. I'm going to go ahead and assume 15 IC. Command post will be just to the south of the burning truck. And we're going to need CHP to block off the number 3 lane. Units responding, 141. I'm on scene. I've established the 15 IC. The fire has now moved into the trailer. We're going to need both units that are responding, and I might get you guys a water tender here. I'll let you guys get a better assessment once you get on scene.

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1: Okay, I'll work on that right now. Comm Center 15 IC.
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0: Truck Fire, Water Tender 304, northbound, 15, between US 395, or Joshua, and Maine, between 15, freeway north on ramp, and 15, freeway north off ramp, exit 143.
1: With the engine on the truck fire already and the truck on its way down to San Bernardino for training, there's no staffing for Water Tender 304. It'll have to be replaced.
0: Copy. Covalt Road, Unit B Lot, between Avenel Street and Covalt Road.

Truck fire, water tender 10, northbound 15, between US 395 or Joshua and Main, between 15, freeway north on ramp, and 15, freeway north off ramp exit 143.

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Sick Person Charlie 2, Medic Squad 311, 15619, Asperia Road, between C Street and D Street.

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Test incident only, water tender 56, at station 56, 37284, Flower Road, between Mulberry Avenue and Flower Street.

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0: Were you able to make patient contact?
1: Yes, affirm.
0: Okay.

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0: Commissary, Battalion 2806.
1: Battalion 2806.
0: Commissary 2806, can you start a response to Big Bear Boulevard and Division at the farmer's market for a animal locked inside a vehicle? 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Or any additional information? 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
1: Battalion 2806, I copy Big Bear Boulevard and Division. 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
1: 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Did they mention what type of vehicle it was?
0: It's negative. They have no additional information.

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0: 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We can cancel that response.
1: Battalion 2806, I copy. 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
0: 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Can you start a still alarms TC on the corner of Big Bear Boulevard and Hillendale? 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Two vehicles, one moderate damage to the rear. 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

Heater cold exposure, medic engine 41, medic ambulance 41, at Ross, 57646, 29, Palms Highway, between Airway Avenue and Warren Vista Avenue.

Eye problem, medic ambulance 305, southbound, 15, between Cleghorn and Blue Cut, between unnamed access road and Matthews Ranch Road.

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0: 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There's no one home. Alarm did activate, though, so if Sheriff does get a call here, you can just advise them that we made contact and no one was at the residence at the time.
1: I copy.

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1: Governor Officer.
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0: Medicagen 302, I copy, SO to follow up. 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
1: Yeah, that's affirmative. Suspicious circumstances.
0: I copy.

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2: Small vegetation fire, Patrol 4, westbound Highway 58, mile marker 21, between Main Road and

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Big Truck 336 at Station 336, 19235, Yagaloma Road, between Cochise Road and Wawona Road.

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Small vegetation fire, water tender 56, westbound highway 58, mile marker 21, between unnamed road and Lado Drive. 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
0: Yeah, it looks like you're well past the mile marker at this point. The ETL so far?
1: I'm UTL.
0: I copy. 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
2: That's a firm single report.
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0: 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I'm going to need your mile marker 8 on the 58. If I see nothing, I'll go available. Medic engine 4. 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
0: Spoke to the RP stating that it's going to be between 23 and 21 mile markers. They're going to go UTL.
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0: Calm Center, Medicaid Meals 21 is in the area, attempted to locate. Do you have any further location from RP?
1: Medicaid 21 Comm Center, that's a negative. All information that they gave us was between Juniper Point Picnic Area and Meadows Edge. I'll try to recontact.
0: Comm Center, Medicaid Meals 21, disregard. We're on scene. We got waved down by a flagger.
1: I copy.
2: Confirming, this is the address of the house. There doesn't seem to be an actual house on this plot.
1: That's what was given. The RP is not at the location.

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0: Yeah, we had a walk-in report of a smoke check off of Highway 38 around mile marker 38.
1: Medic engine 283 comm center, just confirming Highway 38, mile marker 38.
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0: Well, we do have a call on Highway 38 west of Onyx Park for a vegetation fire.
1: Two to three copies. We'll head that direction.
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Trauma victim Omega 2, patrol 4, 26379, Corona Drive, between Spooner Drive and Blue Water Road.

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